Why the lights keep coming on? Yeah, the lights keep coming on. Yeah, the lights keep coming on. Why the

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I'm that bad type, make your mama sad type. 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
1: Mix 96. 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Try to make sure you're alright. I hate to know you feel alone. I found this picture on my phone. 5 hours so long. I wish you were back from Boston. I'm alone learning the

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0: okay. I've got mini donuts in one hand, lemonade in the other. This might be the perfect day.
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0: Hey, it's Carmel Clamore. We're heading across the Southeast with Dairy Queen Celebrate Summer. 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
2: Partly cloudy and 18 degrees. Throughout the day, scattered showers and thunderstorms, windy with a high of 25 and the humidex 31. On Tuesday, sunny and windy, a high of 23, and then for Wednesday, sunshine and 25. Current weather conditions and the 7-day forecast can be found anytime on the Low and Body Shop weather page on your Steinbeck Online app. I'm Judy Peters.
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The Mixed Morning Show. That was Justin Bieber with Daisies. In for Corny Rempel, I'm Kenton Deck. Now, I know not everyone was with me on this one, but I loved the muggy weather yesterday. If you were in a sheltered area, it felt far warmer than 26 degrees. It was amazing. And now I'm ready for round two. Already 19 degrees with 96% humidity. Good luck to anyone with curly hair today. And with all the rain we've been having all week long, it is going to be humid. Even on a day like Wednesday, where we're expecting sunshine and 28 degrees. That sounds perfect. This is Rachel Platten. Stand by you.

This whole FIFA World Cup thing has been super fun. The Canadian men's national soccer team's been spectacular. Yesterday, a huge win in the round of 32 punched our ticket to the round of 16. And a little later on today, this afternoon, we'll find out who we play in the round of 16, either the Netherlands or Morocco. But we have to wait until this coming Saturday to see Team Canada play again. These games are so spaced. Such a big tournament, 48 teams to kick things off. That's one of the reasons why it takes so long. I'm Kenton Dick. We just heard Raven Lanae with Love Me Not on Mix 96. And Virginia DeVegas is

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Breathing Underwater, that's Metric. I'm Ken O'Neill, and Dua Lipa is next for you. Elks are off to a good start, a 4-0 record, first time in like 9 years. Now it's on to week 5 of the CFL season. Thursday, the Argos are in Calgary.

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0: Risk of a thunderstorm and a high of 25. And for Wednesday, sunny and 28 degrees. Plan your day with the hourly temperature forecast on Low & Body Shop Local Weather on the Steinbach online app.
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Good afternoon, it's Ken O'Neill. We're about 30 minutes away from your next local news update. Here's Elton John and Britney Spears. Hold Me Closer.

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